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Calls for the stuff you'd rather blame. And I touched your face, narcotic mindfulness, Mary Jane. And

And I touched your face, narcotic mindfulness. And I called your name like an addicted to cocaine. Calls for the stuff you'd rather blame. And I touched your face, narcotic mindfulness, Mary Jane. And I called